0: Palimpsest. Are they gonna come correct? Are they gonna be direct in what they're saying?
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0: 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Going fits to rages.
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Have we gotta be alert? Balancing on the beams. Turn the fear from tears to pleases and jeers and cheers and gonna say cheers with every drink that I pour that doesn't get me intoxicated more. Are you floored by this? Are we floored by this? Never mind, never rhyme in scores. I

see rhythms of failure and success and appreciation and rejection and all that. You want things to go well, but you know you survive things. It makes you a little easier, and it's interesting. Something.

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3: 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Rádio.

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0: summer is very reflective for me, you know what I mean? 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I'm saying we work all winter, you know what I'm saying? 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

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You knocked my love and you know that's a lie.

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Card declined. 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I'll buy a handbag. I'll buy some perfume. 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

0: I love you, but I love the Lord. 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I think that's wonderful. But then why can't you bring that same feeling home?
1: I won't be able
0: to. I really wish that I could do that.
2: No, I never did it. That was atypical.
0: What makes you think you can do it? Well, he said, a man's fellows will be they of his own household. Well, I hardly believe that your own father or mother or brother or sister would be your enemy. You're gonna call him a liar? No, I'm not calling him a liar. Well, I can do all things through the Lord. He can do it. You saw the way we live and what we did. Do you believe? I really don't think so.
2: Let's see, I've lost track.
0: Any physical being. I think that's wonderful.

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0: I don't need it.

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You walk the dog and disappear. A modern take on my cigarettes. One has got to eat, one has got to weep.

You haven't really touched me in a while. It's my time to take the bed. You talk, I talk, and no one hears. A modern take on hiding secrets. One has got to cheat, one has got to leave. I was never selfish. You've got to be full of shit. Mistakes, mixtapes. I've got a vinyl on my wall. I've got a vinyl on my wall, I'll never play.